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Ladder 13, small outside fire, 22025 Avalon Landing Lane, Cross Street, Cypress Kingdom Drive. Yardley at Cypress Dispatch determined in 67 Bravo 1.

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Jersey Acres Subdivision, dispatch determinant 67 Bravo 3 Union.

Ladder 2, small outside fire, 10456 Hoffmeister Road, Cross Street Northwest Freeway, Residence N. Dispatch determined in 67 Bravo 1.

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Battalion 13, Rescue 8, motor vehicle accident with rollover, State Highway 99 northbound, and West Road. Dispatch determined 29 Delta 2 Paul,

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0: 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We got nothing showing. 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
1: 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Nothing showing out. Investigating, Rescue 8 in command.

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Dispatch determinant 52 Charlie 3 George.

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Ladder 2, Small Outside Fire, Wortham Boulevard, and West SM 1960. Dispatch determined in 67 Bravo 1 Ocean.

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Tower 9, fire alarm, 8100 North State Highway 6, Cross Street Willow River Drive, next level urgent care. Dispatch determined in 52 Charlie 3 George.

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Engine 10, extinguished outside fire, 9635 West Little York Road, Cross Street Hall Road, Action Gypsum Supply. Dispatch determined in 67 Alpha 1.

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1: 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Dispatch to Terminal 67 Alpha 1.
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Safety 6. 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Dispatch Determinant 67 Bravo 1 Robert.

0: 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Tanker traffic to TAC 4, TAC 4.
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0: Dispatcher 295, we'll disregard Harris County. Ninety-two, Fall 17 Bravo 1.

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Oakwood Forest Subdivision, Dispatch Determinant 69 Delta 6.

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Updated determinant, structure fire, 69 Delta 6 Union. Take your traffic to TAC 4, TAC 4.

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0: 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All units, you're responding to a 111 structure fire, 6814 Oakwood Hollow Court, Cross Street, Oakwood Garden Street. Oakwood Forest Subdivision, dispatch determined in 69 Delta 6 Union.
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0: 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Stone Place Subdivision, dispatch determinant 6 Delta 2.
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0: 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They said it's, they see him. We're getting a description now. He's by the church.
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0: 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We've made contact with a flagger who is patient's family. 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We're still looking around. 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